0: nosotros ponemos la música. 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
2: Desde carretera Transpeninsular, kilómetro punto 5. 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
4: 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Welcome to Sunday with Fer, broadcasting straight from XFM 103.9. Whether you're driving, cooking, or just relaxing, this is your perfect soundtrack for the day. The sun is high, the music is bright, and your smile is the start of the show. We got everything you need to recharge your soul, hits, humor, and heart. And remember, you're always part of the show. Text or voice note me at WhatsApp number 624-192-1039 with your greetings, song requests, or just a little hello. So don't go anywhere. Stay right where the music lives, because every song today has a little magic in it. Let the beat take over and the stress fade away. You're on air with Fer, only on XFM 103.9.

0: 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Historic events, births, anniversaries, and more. Just here.
1: We're back from the break. 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You're with Fer on Sunday with XFM 103.9. Hope you're smiling, singing, and dancing wherever you are. That's what this show's about. Joy through music. Stick around. More magic's on the way. But now it's time for worldwide observances, historic events, and anniversaries. On this day, May 17, history reminds us how powerful ideas can transform society. We begin in 1954, when the United States Supreme Court delivered its historic decision in Brown v. Board of Education. The ruling declared racial segregation in public schools unconstitutional, becoming a major turning point in the American civil rights movement and a powerful step toward equality. May 17 is also celebrated worldwide as World Telecommunication and Information Society Day, recognizing how communication technology connects people across the globe and shapes the modern world. In 1792, on this same date, a group of merchants signed the Buttonwood Agreement in New York City, the event that would eventually lead to the creation of the New York Stock Exchange, one of the most influential financial institutions in history. And in 1973, May 17 saw the launch of the U.S. Senate Watergate hearings, a political scandal that changed public trust in government and became one of the most dramatic moments in modern American politics. From civil rights and global communication to finance and political accountability, May 17 reminds us that history is open shaped by voices demanding change and systems forced to evolve.

Amazing what music can do. One song can lift you, move you, remind you that life actually pretty great. So stay right here. I got the tunes that'll keep that energy flowing. This is Sunday with Fer, and we're just getting started.

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3: 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Hope you're smiling, singing, or dancing wherever you are. That's what this show's about. Joy through music. Stick around. More magic's on the way. Okay, now it's time for Behind the Music, anecdotes, facts of artists, and songs. And today's song is Have You Ever Seen the Rain? By the CCR, Creedence Clearwater Revival. Although many people believed Have You Ever Seen the Rain was about the Vietnam War, John Fogerty later revealed that the song was actually inspired by the painful breakup of Creedence Clearwater Revival and the growing tension with his brother Tom, who left the band shortly after the song was released in 1971. Fogerty described the song as rain on a sunny day. The song represented the band's enormous success, while the rain symbolized the internal conflicts and emotional struggles tearing the group apart behind the scenes. Lines like "There's a calm before the storm" reflected the sadness of watching the band collapse at the height of its fame. Ironically, a song born from frustration and separation became one of the most timeless rock classics ever recorded. Sometimes the saddest songs come from the brightest moments, and that's exactly why they last forever. Ladies and gentlemen, my dear friends, Have You Ever Seen the Rain? By Creedence Clearwater Revival.

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1: 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Let's keep it rolling with another killer tune. Okay, but first, did you know your body can survive weeks without food, but only a few days without sleep before serious damage begins? Sleep deprivation affects your memory, weakens your immune system, slows your reaction time, and increases the stress of your heart. And the scary part? Many people think feeling exhausted every day is normal. 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Your body needs quality sleep to repair itself, recharge your brain, and keep you healthy from the inside out. So tonight, don't just crash into bed with your phone in your hand. Give yourself real rest, because sometimes the most powerful thing you can do for your health is simply go to sleep.

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1: 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I'm Fer and this has been Sunday with Fer. Where the noise ends and the soul begins. Whatever tomorrow brings, you got this. Rest deeply, dream softly, and remember, calm is something you create. See you next Sunday. Same place, same heart. 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God bless you. Adios.